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0: If you like it, then we love it, and we play it right here on WELZ, the Delta's Groove.
1: Pancreas cancer is associated with a very poor prognosis, with many people diagnosed with the disease given only months or a couple of years of predicted life remaining. Now an AI model may discern who is at risk to develop the disease more than a year in advance. Johns Hopkins Kimmel Cancer Center Director William Nelson explains.
2: They try to train an AI model using a cohort, 969 folks. 156 of them had images before they were later discovered to have pancreas cancer. They tested it on an independent validation cohort, 493 folks, 63 of them, they ultimately developed pancreas cancer. What they came up with had about a 73% sensitivity to predict who was going to end up with pancreas cancer 475 days ahead, 68% or some, more than 2 years ahead.
1: Nelson notes that this prediction was not based on identifying a specific lesion. At Johns Hopkins, I'm Elizabeth Tracy.
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5: Here's your Belzona and Humphreys County weather forecast from WELZ, the Delta's Groove. Partly cloudy tonight with late night showers or thunderstorms, a low near 75, winds light and variable. Tomorrow, thunderstorms likely in the morning, then a chance of scattered thunderstorms in the afternoon, gusty winds and small hail are possible, and a high of 83. Tomorrow night, considerably cloudy, occasional rain late at night, a low near 70, and light and variable winds. 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
1: 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And that, as it turns out, makes a lot of sense, according to Nicholas Carlisle, the CEO of Power of Zero.
2: 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What's it removing?
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7: Here's your Belzona and Humphreys County weather forecast from WELZ, the Delta's groove. Partly cloudy tonight with late night showers or thunderstorms, a low near 75, winds light and variable. Tomorrow, thunderstorms likely in the morning, then a chance of scattered thunderstorms in the afternoon, gusty winds and small hail are possible, and a high of 83. Tomorrow night, considerably cloudy, occasional rain late at night, a low near 70, and light and variable winds. 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

0: 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And one thing we are is local, locally owned and operated. That's why we're on all over town. Does your business have us on? Let us know.
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3: 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Then OnlyFans skimmed 20% off the top. That's $1.4 billion before a single creator saw a dime. Now, OnlyFans split the rest, $5.8 billion, among 4.6 million creators. Now, the math averages out to $1,250 a year per creator. That's the average. The top 1% grab a third of all the money. So if you strip out all the stars, the typical creator clears closer to pocket change. Half make nothing at all. 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
4: Here's your Belzona and Humphreys County weather forecast from WELZ, the Delta's Groove. Partly cloudy tonight with late night showers or thunderstorms, a low near 75, winds light and variable. Tomorrow, thunderstorms likely in the morning, then a chance of scattered thunderstorms in the afternoon, gusty winds and small hail are possible, and high of 83. Tomorrow night, considerably cloudy, occasional rain late at night, a low near 70, and light and variable winds. 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
1: Pancreas cancer is associated with a very poor prognosis, with many people diagnosed with the disease given only months or a couple of years of predicted life remaining. Now an AI model may discern who is at risk to develop the disease more than a year in advance. Johns Hopkins Kimmel Cancer Center Director William Nelson explains.
2: They try to train an AI model using a cohort, 969 folks. 156 of them had images before they were later discovered to have pancreas cancer. They tested it on an independent validation cohort, 493 folks, 63 of them, they ultimately developed pancreas cancer. What they came up with had about a 73% sensitivity to predict who was going to end up with pancreas cancer 475 days ahead, 68% or some, more than 2 years ahead.
1: Nelson notes that this prediction was not based on identifying a specific lesion. At Johns Hopkins, I'm Elizabeth Tracy.
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3: Here's your Belzona and Humphreys County weather forecast from WELZ, The Delta's Groove. Partly cloudy tonight with late night showers or thunderstorms, a low near 75, winds light and variable. Tomorrow, thunderstorms likely in the morning, then a chance of scattered thunderstorms in the afternoon, gusty winds and small hail are possible, and a high of 83. Tomorrow night, considerably cloudy, occasional rain late at night, a low near 70, and light and variable winds. 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
5: Here's your Belzona and Humphreys County weather forecast from WELZ, the Delta's Groove. Partly cloudy tonight with late night showers or thunderstorms, a low near 75, winds light and variable. Tomorrow, thunderstorms likely in the morning, then a chance of scattered thunderstorms in the afternoon, gusty winds and small hail are possible, and high of 83. Tomorrow night, considerably cloudy, occasional rain late at night, a low near 70, and light and variable winds. 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
1: I'm Larry Magid with the Connect Safely Report. 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And that, as it turns out, makes a lot of sense, according to Nicholas Carlisle, the CEO of Power of Zero.
2: 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And what they mean by that is that with young children, the question is, what is screen time displacing? What's it removing?
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3: Here's your Belzona and Humphreys County weather forecast from WELZ, the Delta's Groove. Partly cloudy tonight with late night showers or thunderstorms, a low near 75, winds light and variable. Tomorrow, thunderstorms likely in the morning, then a chance of scattered thunderstorms in the afternoon. Gusty winds and small hail are possible, and a high of 83. Tomorrow night, considerably cloudy, occasional rain late at night, a low near 70, and light and variable winds. 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

0: Gut, Reverend Allen, every weekday morning from 6 a.m. to 9 a.m. right here on WELZ, the Delta's Groove. 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

0: with late night showers or thunderstorms, a low near 75, winds light and variable. Tomorrow, thunderstorms likely in the morning, then a chance of scattered thunderstorms in the afternoon, gusty winds and small hail are possible, and high of 83. Tomorrow night, considerably cloudy, occasional rain late at night, a low near 70, and light and variable winds. 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
1: Here's your Belzona and Humphreys County weather forecast from WELZ, the Delta's groove. Partly cloudy tonight with late night showers or thunderstorms, a low near 75, winds light and variable. Tomorrow, thunderstorms likely in the morning, then a chance of scattered thunderstorms in the afternoon. Gusty winds and small hail are possible, and high of 83. Tomorrow night, considerably cloudy, occasional rain late at night, a low near 70, and light and variable winds. 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
1: Management of blood cholesterol is a major factor in the prevention of cardiovascular disease, as reflected in new guidelines released by the American College of Cardiology, and it should start early in life and be monitored throughout the lifespan. Johns Hopkins cardiologist Roger Blumenthal, chair of the committee that wrote the new guidelines, emphasizes that cholesterol levels are just one part of the picture.
2: At each medical visit, the clinician and the patient should talk about strategies to improve their dietary and exercise habits. That's really the foundation of prevention. It's important, especially as we get older, to realize that if there's things that we can do from a proactive standpoint, be aware of our blood pressure, be aware of our cholesterol numbers or blood sugar, we should do that. We have a long track record with cholesterol-lowering medication. What's even more important is to try to motivate people to improve their dietary and exercise habits.
1: Blumenthal notes that prevention and recognition of emerging health issues is key. At Johns Hopkins, I'm Elizabeth Tracy.
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1: I was born and raised down in Alabama on a farm way back up in the woods. I was so ragged that folks used to call me Patches. Papa used to tease me about it, cause deep down inside he was hurt cause he'd done all he could. My papa was a great old man. I can see him with a shovel in his hand. See, education he never had. He did wonders when the times got bad. The little money from the crops he raised

2 days later, Papa passed away, and I became a man that day. So I told Mama I was gonna quit school, but she said that was Daddy's strictest rule. So

0: 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And one thing we are is local, locally owned and operated. That's why we're on all over town. Does your business have us on? Let us know.
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0: Partly cloudy tonight with late night showers or thunderstorms, a low near 75, winds light and variable. Tomorrow, thunderstorms likely in the morning, then a chance of scattered thunderstorms in the afternoon, gusty winds and small hail are possible, and a high of 83. Tomorrow night, considerably cloudy, occasional rain late at night, a low near 70, and light and variable winds. 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
3: I had heard about the National Artificial Intelligence Research Resource, or NAIR, and was really excited about the potential to help to accelerate access and interest in this space.
2: Dr. Skinner's AI for Shipwrecks project begins with sonar images of shipwrecks, ideal for training machine learning models for underwater robotics. A cross-disciplinary asset for history, environmental science, and AI classrooms that may ultimately allow for autonomous vehicles to better survey the ocean floor.
3: So I think especially with all the interest and excitement around AI, it's really important to make sure that we're casting a wide net in terms of where AI can have impact.
2: Investments in AI research infrastructure help chart a decisive course in artificial intelligence while accelerating scientific discovery, ensuring the U.S. remains at the forefront of AI research, education, and innovation. Subscribe to NSF's Discovery Files podcast to hear more about advancements in artificial intelligence.
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0: 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From Louise to Isola and everything in between, you're in the zone with WELZ, the Delta's groove. 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
0: It's time to get your kids involved in Humphreys County 4-H this summer. 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
1: If you've been told you have high LDL cholesterol in your blood, the first place to begin to try to improve it is with diet and exercise. That's according to new guidelines from the American College of Cardiology, and such interventions should begin much earlier than you might imagine. Roger Blumenthal, a cardiologist at Johns Hopkins and head of the committee that wrote the new guidelines, explains.
2: It's important to start behavioral counseling in youth. If indeed a young person, especially after the age of 30, has persistently really high LDLs of greater than 160, or a strong family history of heart disease, or a high estimated long-term risk, that they should certainly consider starting on a medicine sooner rather than later. And it's just like the blood pressure guidelines, which said that if you're above 130 over 80, after 6 months of lifestyle improvements, if you can't get below that, you should seriously consider going on a medicine.
1: Blumenthal says statins are first-line treatment. At Johns Hopkins, I'm Elizabeth Tracy.
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1: 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Some projects, such as new garage doors and a new deck, offer much better returns than others, according to Bankrate's reporting. 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I'm Ted Rossman.
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1: I've heard people say that too much of anything is not good for you, baby. 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

0: 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That's why we're on all over town. Does your business have us on? Let us know.
1: 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Renovations that increase your home's value boost your equity stake. 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Some projects, such as new garage doors and a new deck, offer much better returns than others, according to BankRate's reporting. You can also accelerate your home equity journey by paying down your mortgage ahead of schedule or by refinancing into a shorter home loan. Don't view your home equity as an ATM, but keep in mind that your home's value could ultimately help pay for your retirement, your kids' college, or necessary home improvements. I'm Ted Rossman.
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1: How is AI research infrastructure advancing scientific progress and innovation? 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
2: I had heard about the National Artificial Intelligence Research Resource, or NAIR, and was really excited about the potential to help to accelerate access and interest in this space.
1: Dr. Skinner's AI for Shipwrecks project begins with sonar images of shipwrecks, ideal for training machine learning models for underwater robotics. A cross-disciplinary asset for history, environmental science, and AI classrooms that may ultimately allow for autonomous vehicles to better survey the ocean floor.
2: So I think especially with all the interest and excitement around AI, it's really important to make sure that we're casting a wide net in terms of where AI can have impact.
1: Investments in AI research infrastructure help chart a decisive course in artificial intelligence while accelerating scientific discovery, ensuring the U.S. remains at the forefront of AI research, education, and innovation. Subscribe to NSF's Discovery Files podcast to hear more about advancements in artificial intelligence.
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0: We've got Reverend Allen every weekday morning from 6 a.m. to 9 a.m. right here on WELZ, the Delta's Groove.
1: Management of blood cholesterol is a major factor in the prevention of cardiovascular disease, as reflected in new guidelines released by the American College of Cardiology, and it should start early in life and be monitored throughout the lifespan. Johns Hopkins cardiologist Roger Blumenthal, chair of the committee that wrote the new guidelines, emphasizes that cholesterol levels are just one part of the picture.
2: At each medical visit, the clinician and the patient should talk about strategies to improve their dietary and exercise habits. That's really the foundation of prevention. It's important, especially as we get older, to realize that if there's things that we can do from a proactive standpoint, be aware of our blood pressure, be aware of our cholesterol numbers or blood sugar, we should do that. We have a long track record with cholesterol-lowering medication. What's even more important is to try to motivate people to improve their dietary and exercise habits.
1: Blumenthal notes that prevention and recognition of emerging health issues is key. At Johns Hopkins, I'm Elizabeth Tracy.
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0: It's time to get your kids involved in Humphreys County 4-H this summer. 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
1: A new comprehensive study takes a look at lifestyle factors and colorectal cancer in younger people and fails to find a relationship. Kimmel Cancer Center Director William Nelson at Johns Hopkins says he thinks it may be more subtle and possibly mediated through the hormone insulin.
2: To make sure that the blood glucose doesn't rise too much when we eat carbohydrates, insulin then holds that in check. Oftentimes, more and more insulin is needed to hold it in check. Some people have called this syndrome prediabetes, where you're using a lot of insulin to keep your sugar in check. The key to that is insulin itself, and many of the insulin-like growth factors are growth factors for cancers. Probably don't cause a cancer, but they'll probably make it grow. I wonder if some of that's in play. So it's not obesity per se, but it's the same thing that causes obesity. It's just in some people, it causes more of a prediabetes syndrome.
1: Nelson notes that more precise measurement and repeated measurements over time will likely be needed to assess insulin's role. At Johns Hopkins, I'm Elizabeth Tracy.
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1: See, it's important to understand that just because God allows things that may not be good to us does not mean that it's not good for us. Yeah. See, a parent fails if the child never learns how to fly. I hope I'm talking to somebody today.

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Good morning, Belzona. 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Good morning, World Wide Web. This is Friday, June 19th. Friday leading up to the Father's Day weekend. And I open up with Kirk Franklin, Father Knows Best, and Chandler Moore, I Have a Father. On this Friday, June 19th, it is 76 degrees here in the catfish capital of the world. We can look for a high today of 83 degrees and a low tonight of 71 degrees. We can expect showers and a few thunderstorms today, gusting winds, and perhaps small hail is possible. Winds from the east-southeast, 5 to 8 miles per hour, as your temperature will climb up to about 83 degrees for a high. As we go into the late evening, we can look for a low tonight of 71 degrees, mostly cloudy this evening, and 50% chance of showers overnight. Winds from the east-southeast, 5 to 8 miles per hour. That is a look at your weather. 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And I'm going to do another song here by Kirk Franklin. And it's about fathers.

Kirk Franklin again, a tribute to Father's Day. I have some Clay Evans coming your direction. All of My Help, the AARC Choir.

0: Up, get up, get up. Isola, it is time to get up. 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Good Friday morning. O-L-I-F-T-G-I-F. You choose. It is Friday. T-G-I-F, thank God it's Friday. O-L-I-F, oh Lord, it's Friday. Oh, well, you might be excited about your Friday. I am as well, but O-L-I-F. You're tuned in to 1460 AM Belzona, Mississippi, 100.3 W262DE Yazoo City, Mississippi. And it is 76 degrees here in the catfish capital of the world. We can look for showers and a few thunderstorms possible today. Winds gusting and a small hail is possible. Winds out of the east-southeast, 5 to 8 miles per hour, as your temperature will climb up to about 83 degrees for a high during the day. As we go into the late evening, we can look for mostly cloudy skies this evening and a 50% chance of showers overnight. Winds from the east-southeast, 5 to 8 miles per hour, and we can look for a low tonight of 71 degrees. That's a look at your weather on this Friday. TGIF. June 19th. Now for the birthdays and anniversaries on June 19th. Mr. Michael Starks with a birthday today. Happy birthday to you, Alderman Michael Starks. Happy birthday to you. Sharondrick Chantler with a birthday today. Happy birthday to Sharondrick Chantler on today. Over there, I believe in Atlanta, Georgia. Michael Johnson with the birthday. Happy birthday, Michael Johnson. And Miss Dora White with the birthday. Look, that lady is so important. The class of 1967 adopted her as a member of that class. Dora White, happy birthday to you. Jessica Renee Pinkston with the birthday. Happy birthday to you, Miss Pinkston. Antonio Hall with the birthday. Mrs. Olivia Robinson with the birthday in remembrance. Happy birthday, Olivia Robinson. Mr. Wendell Reed with the birthday. Happy birthday to Wendell Reed. Zaria Golden, happy birthday to you. Chris Nelson, happy birthday to Chris Nelson on today. Mr. James Sutton with the birthday in remembrance. Annette Johnson with the birthday in remembrance. And Mary Jane Adam Luden, happy birthday in remembrance to you. Ernestine Green with the birthday. Happy birthday to Ernestine Green. These are the birthdays and anniversaries that are in my book. If you have other birthdays, other anniversaries, we welcome your calls after Delta News. Now, Miss Sherry William with your announcement. Good morning, Miss Sherry William.
1: Good morning, Pastor, and good morning, everyone. Starting with the announcement, Smith Funeral Home announces the funeral services for the late Mr. Roosevelt Washington, age 71, of Isola, will take place on Saturday, June 20th, 11 a.m. at Upper Room Fellowship Ministries, Highway 49. The body will lie in state from 10 to 11. The burial will be at Cold Lake Cemetery of Isola, where Reverend Timothy Howard will be officiating. Public visitation will be on today, Friday, June 19th, from 1 to 5 at Smith Funeral Home Chapel. Survivors include his wife, Renita Washington, daughters, Amon Washington Adams and Natasha Washington, brothers, Sammy Washington, Waddell Washington, Melvin Washington, sisters, Creola Murray, Hattie Washington, Dorothy Burnett, Johnny Mae Campbell, and Mabel K. Washington, and a host of grandchildren, nieces, nephews, other relatives, and friends. All arrangements are entrusted to Smith Funeral Home. Excuse me. by his funeral home announces the funeral services for the late Betty Jean Griffin, age 70, of Isola, will take place on Sunday, June 21st, 2:30 p.m. The body will lie in state from 1:30 to 2:30 at Persimmons Grove Church, 317 Manfield Road, Sunflower, Mississippi. Public visitation will take place on Friday, June 19th from 4 to 6 at Bias Funeral Home Chapel. Burial will be at Riverside Memorial Garden of Indianola, where Reverend Terry Cobbs will be officiating the services. Survivors include one son, Perry Thomas, one daughter, Nakisha Griffin, one brother, Burford Thomas, three sisters, Ernestine Myers, Dorothy Hines, Myrtle McPherson, six grandchildren, eight great-grandchildren, and a host of other relatives and friends. The Humphreys County Charts will be have health awareness activities at Super Value Food Store Sidewalk on tomorrow, Saturday, 6:20, time 10:30 and 12 through 12 p.m. Health information will be given on men's health. Snacks will be provided and giveaways. Items will be given. This is from the coordinator, Miss Debbie Hill. Father's Day celebration, Upper Room Fellowship Ministry, Sunday, June 21st, 11 a.m., where the guest speaker will be Frederick Foster. For more information, contact 470-902-0498. Close Cousin Closet, County Cousins Closet. 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The 4-H summer program kickoff, and they will have a, during this month, they've been busy all month, they're going to have a STEAM day on June 26th for ages 5 through 13 at the Mississippi State Extension Office, and for July, we'll be getting to them as time draws near. First Seventh-day Adventist Church will be distributing their food boxes June 19th. Starting at 8 a.m., Learning for Justice, Legacy to Leadership. Friday, June 19th, 6th Annual Juneteenth Festival, Greenwood, Mississippi, 6 p.m., featuring the Mississippi Mother of Juneteenth, Helen Sims. And on Saturday, June 30th, Learning for Justice, Legacy to Leadership Program. Special presentation, The Education of Juneteenth, honoring the legacy of Reverend Ronald V. Myers, Sr., M.D., father of the modern-day Juneteenth movement, recognizing and celebrating our community fathers for their leadership, service, and commitment to strengthening families and communities. And at 2 p.m. on Saturday, featured speak mega reunion, where the featured speaker will be the Mississippi Mother of Juneteenth, Miss Helen Sims. The members of Mount Vernon invite you to their pastor and First Lady, Burl and Betty Holmes' 20-year anniversary, fourth Sunday, June 28, 10 a.m., where the guest speaker will be Reverend Herman Gowdy of Macedonia Missionary Baptist Church on Highway 7. An evening of hope, giving, and gratitude, Saturday, June 20th, 6 p.m. at National Guard Armory, 15th Terminal Road, Indianola, for an all-white semi-formal attire, unforgettable evening of hope, giving, and gratitude, benefiting the Sunflower County Transitional Center for the Homeless. For more ticket information, contact Ticket Leap, or you can call 877-0303. The Weeping Mary Missionary Baptist Church invite you to their Men and Women's Day celebration, Sunday, June 21st, 11 a.m., where the guest speaker will be Pastor Andrea Allen Rush. The Delta Hummingbirds 42nd Year Anniversary, Sunday, June 21st, 3 p.m., Daybreak Chapel, 346 Daybreak Road, for the Mistress of Ceremony, Pastor Betty Hamilton. Revival, Shallow Road, Pastor Kenny Little is the pastor. June 22nd through the 24th, 7 p.m. nightly. For the guest speakers on Monday, Reverend Joseph Wilson Jr. On Monday, Tuesday, Reverend Andrea Allen Rush. On Wednesday, Reverend Joseph Wilson Sr. Pastor Merle Holmes and the New Hope Church family invite you to their cast your net for an unforgettable vacation Bible school, an experience, and discover that what it means to be truly hooked on serving God. Going to take place Monday through Friday, June 22nd through the 26th, 5 p.m. to 7 at New Hope Missionary Baptist Church. Evans Chapel invites you to their farewell celebration for Pastor Reverend Christopher Carpenter as he prepares to leave Evans Chapel to move to his next assignment. The service will take place celebration for Pastor Reverend Christopher Carpenter as he prepares to leave Evans Chapel to move to his next

0: line dancing, mechanical bull riding, and group games. Saturday, June 20th, Saturday morning, high school parking lot. They're going to have a morning walk. On Saturday morning, they're going to have a parade. Everybody lines up at 9. The parade starts at 10. There's going to be reunion photographs for at the Humphreys County High School football field. And reunion cookout starts 11:30 to 4 p.m. at the Outer Green Cafeteria. There's going to be denim and diamonds on Saturday. That's the celebration. Wear your formal denim attire. That's party. And on Sunday, Friday, on Sunday, farewell day, celebration, closeout events, and entertainment. Soul City Bistro, 3 p.m. until downtown Belzona. So let's invite everyone, and you all be safe and celebrate happily. Celebrating Christian Fellowship Church of God in Christ Church anniversary, reflecting on where God has brought us, Sunday, June 28, 2 p.m., where Pastor Lamar Moore will be the guest speaker, and Pastor Elijah Walker is the pastor of the church. And this church is located at 330 Church Avenue, Indianola, Mississippi. Weeping Mary invites you to their revival services Monday through Wednesday, June 29th through July 1st, where Reverend Joseph Lee is the guest revivalist. Pastor Maurice Allen is the pastor. St. Luke Church of God in Christ, 308 West Edna Street, Isola, pastored by Elder David Fields Jr. and Lady Lewis Fields, cordially invites all surrounding areas to their summer in-house three-night revival July 1st through the 3rd, starting at 7:30 nightly. Wednesday night, missionary Mary Taylor. Thursday night, minister Greg Williams. Friday night, evangelist LaShondra Ford. Transportation Day, community transit services. July 16th. Okay, and this is already, no, July. 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It doesn't say where. I'll have to read this later, see where it's taken. Host 8, Sunflower Humphreys Progress. 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And Friendship, Missionary Baptist Church, 2010 Kenlock Road, Indianola, Pastor Anniversary. 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And those are all the announcements we have in our books.
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2: 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It is the official day of Juneteenth. And just a little background on it. Freedom Eve, January the 1st, 1863, marked the first watch night service, where African-Americans gathered in anticipation of the Emancipation Proclamation. The Emancipation Proclamation declared all enslaved people in Confederate states legally free at midnight. Implementation of the Emancipation Proclamation was limited in areas still under Confederate control, delaying freedom for many, particularly in Texas. Freedom for enslaved people in Texas was officially announced on

June 19th, 1965 by Union troops in Galveston Bay, Texas, leading to the celebration of Juneteenth. Juneteenth is recognized as the nation's second Independence Day, celebrated primarily within the African-American community, but largely unknown to many Americans. We want to thank Dr. Ron V. Myers for helping to secure this as a national holiday. Thank you, Dr. Ronald V. Myers.

0: 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We can look for showers and a few thunderstorms today with gusting winds and small hail possible. Your temperature will get up to about 83 degrees for a high during the day. As we go into the late evening, mostly cloudy this evening, and we can look for a 50% chance of rain showers overnight. Winds from the east-southeast, 5 to 8 miles per hour. That's a look at your weather.
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1: It is prayer time. And as we go into prayer, we're adding to our prayer list.
0: I wish you could
1: see Miss Misty Joan, you and your family, we're praying for you in your time of loss. The family of Roosevelt Washington, Miss Betty Griffin, I pray for you. The Liddell and Eubanks family, we're praying for you. As we go to God in prayer, LJ Tardy, I lift you up to God in prayer. As we go to the altar of prayer, Sergeant Johnny Earl Green's family, we're praying for you. Sister Joyce McNair, I lift you up to God in prayer. Dorothy William, Mark Hutchison, Katie Lord, Cornelius Harden, Fanny Sherman, we lift you up to God in prayer. As we go to God in prayer, La Calandria Figures, Thomas and Dolores Friley, we pray for you. As we go to God in prayer, Monique Keelan, Faye Wade, Anita Schaefer, we tender you to God in prayer. Shana Yava, Lois Johnson, Ernestine Proby, Grace Griffin, Lucille McKenzie, Doris Dean Gray, Murdis McPherson, Josephine Jones, Kenny Robinson, we're praying for you. As we go to God in prayer, but now, Mama Della Dodd, Mother Bessie Brown, we're praying for you. We pray for Sister Dorothy Washington, Mama Liz Taylor. We tender you to God in prayer. As we go to the altar of prayer, Lonnie and Jana Haynes, Howard and Ernestine Alston, Rufus and Maddie Strauter, Clarence and Gloria Reed, Anjanette Gibb Walton, Wardell Walton, Sandra Dulaney, we're praying for you. Virgie Hayes, we pray for you. As we go to God in prayer, N.C. Taylor, Andy Savage, we tender you to the hand of God in prayer. Mother Olivia Wilson, Mother Alice May Reed, we pray for you. Every name on my prayer list, omitting none, including all, we put you in the hand of God in prayer. The fervent and effectual prayer of the righteous availeth much, as we go to God in prayer.

of Abraham, Isaac, and Jacob, our Father, the same Father that stepped out from behind the curtains of nowhere, stood up on the platform of nothing, and said, "Let there be light." And light came skipping down the streets of the universe, knocking down the doors of darkness. Our Father, the same Father that scooped out the valley, piled up the mountains, threaded the earth with rivers and lakes, painted the sky blue and the clouds white without a brush or a ladder. Our Father, same Father that put hydrogen in the air, sodium chloride in water, proteins in meat, and calcium in milk. Our Father, our created Father, that shake this old body of mine and then breathe in it and gave me the breath of life. Yes, sir.

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I call you our Father because somebody needs you just like a father. Father, I want you to search my heart tonight. Find anything that shouldn't be there. Take it out tonight. Make us worthy to call on your name. 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

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Oh Lord, somebody today is listening to me right now.

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Touch, touch, touch, touch, touch, touch, touch. 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

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When trouble around, Jesus. 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

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And thank God.

0: to my way of thinking. In some areas of our economic system, we have our priorities out of kilter. Shortly before the breakup of AT&T, union members went out on strike. Most of the disagreement between management and labor was about money, which is usually the case, and job security. One group, or classification of employees, were receiving a little over $11 an hour, while another group was receiving a little over $9 an hour. Since this was several years ago, I'm sure the rate is much higher now. First, let me say it's hard to feel sorry for someone who is making $9 an hour when there were millions of people who are making far less, or even unemployed. But the disagreement which resulted in a strike at the company level filtered all the way down to the local level, and employees of Southwestern Bell here in my community found themselves walking the picket line. Now please understand what I'm saying here. A public utility was on strike. To keep the service going, which for the most part is automatic, management had to man the switchboards and work up to 15 hours a day because of the large number of employees involved in the strike. Here is where I think our priorities are out of kilter, and I'm sure a lot of people will agree with me. The union says the company was making too much profit, and they wanted part of it. Now, this argument would hold water if it were a competitive free enterprise situation where there was two or three phone companies in town and the consumer had a choice. But this is not the case. At least it wasn't until MZI and U.S. Sprint came along. Here is what was happening. The rates for public utilities in my state are set by a politically appointed public service commission. At this point, I'm just going to tell you like it is. The public service commission granted the phone company so many rate increases, and the pie became so large, they were fighting among themselves to see who was going to get the biggest slice. And all the while, the ratepayers and consumers were getting a busy signal. Please keep this principle in mind. When it comes to free enterprise, the consumer is always king. And when you see a situation where the customer is getting the short end of the stick, you know something is wrong. Regardless of the smokescreen that's put up, you'll be able to see right through it. While it has taken some time, the breakup at AT&T is one of the best things that has ever happened for the American consumer. Well, that's all the time we have today. Thanks for listening to How to Plan Your Life. On behalf of Jim Davidson, the program author, I'm Dave McCree with a final thought. The company you keep will determine the trouble you meet.
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6: 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It is 7:30 on this TOLIF, June 19, 2026. And it's an official holiday, federal holiday, that is Juneteenth, June 19th, 2026. We're going to start with the announcements, and I hope everybody's day is preparing. Boy, a lot of things are going on. The reunion is happening. The Juneteenth celebrations are happening, and you're happening as well. So let's start moving right now. Smith Funeral Home announces the funeral services for the late Mr. Roosevelt Washington, age 71, of Isola, will take place on Saturday, June 20th, 11 a.m. at Upper Room Fellowship Ministries, Highway 49. The body will lie state from 10 to 11. The burial will be at Cold Lake Cemetery of Isola, where Reverend Timothy Howard will be officiating. Public visitation will be on Friday, June 19th. From 1 to 5 at Smith Funeral Home Chapel. Survivors include his wife, Anita Washington, daughters, Iman Washington Adams and Natasha Washington, brothers, Sammy Washington, Waddell Washington, Melvin Washington, sisters, Creola, Murray, Hattie Washington, Dorothy Burnett, Johnny Mae Campbell, and Mabel K. Robinson, and a host of children, nieces, nephews, other relatives, and friends. All arrangements are entrusted to Smith Funeral Home. Bias Funeral Home announces the funeral services for the late Betty Jean Griffin, age 70, of Isola, will take place on Sunday, June 21st, 2026, 2:30 p.m. The body will lie safe from 1:30 till 2:30 at Persimmons Grove Church, 317 Landfield Road, Sunflower, Mississippi. Public visitation will be on Friday, June 19th, from 4 to 6 at Bias Funeral Home, 602 Church Street, Belzona. Burial will be at Riverside Memorial Garden of Indianola, where Reverend Terry Cobbs will be officiating the services. The survivors include one son, Perry Thomas, one daughter, Nakisha Griffin, one brother, Burford Thomas, three sisters, Ernestine Myers, Dorothy Hines, Myrtle McPherson, six grandchildren, eight great-grandchildren, and a host of other relatives and friends. The Humphreys County Chamber will host a health awareness activity at Super Value Food Store on the sidewalk on Saturday, 6:20, time 10:30 a.m. to 12 p.m. Health information will be given on men's health. Snacks will be provided and giveaways will be available. This is from the coordinator, Miss Debbie Hill. Father's Day celebration, Upper Room Fellowship Ministry, Sunday, June 21st, 11 a.m., where the guest speaker will be Frederick Foster. For more information, contact 470-902-0458. County Cousin Clothes Closet, clothing with compassion. Everything is free. They have clothing for all ages and sizes, shoes and accessories, seasonal items, dignity, respect, and kindness aware. 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She's the founder and director at 836-4042. June 26th is kickoff for the summer with 4-H. And on June 26th, for ages 5 through 13, they will have STEAM Day at the Mississippi Extension Service Office on Highway Suite A, Highway 49. Bells on the First Seventh-day Adventist Church will be issuing their boxes on today starting at 8 a.m. Learning for Justice, Legacy to Leadership, a Juneteenth Educational and Community Celebration. On Friday today, the 6th Annual Juneteenth Festival in Greenwood, Mississippi, will start at 6 p.m. where the featured speaker will be the Mississippi Mother of Juneteenth, Miss Helen Sims. On Saturday, June 20th, Learning from Justice, Legacy to Leadership programs, 10:30 a.m. to 1:30 p.m. at Upper Room Fellowship Ministries, Highway 49, where special presentations, the education of Juneteenth, honoring the legacy of Reverend Ronald Meyer, Sr., father of the modern day Juneteenth movement, and on at the Mega Reunion at starting at 2 p.m., Miss Helen Sims will be guest featured speaker on Saturday, June 20th, as the Mississippi Mother of Juneteenth. The members of Mount Vernon Missionary Baptist Church Midnight cordially invite you to Pastor Burrell and First Lady Betty Holmes' 20th year anniversary starting June 28th. That's the fourth Sundays at 10 a.m. For the guest speaker, Pastor Herman Gowdy of the Macedonia Missionary Baptist Church on Highway 7. An evening of Hope, Giving, and Gratitude Gala, an evening of celebration, community, and purpose, taking place on Saturday, June 20th, 6 p.m. at the National Guard Armory, 15 Terminal Road, Indianola, for an all-white semi-formal attire, unforgettable weekend, Hope, Giving, and Gratitude, benefiting the Sunflower County Transitional Center for the Homeless. There's going to be live entertainment, inspiring stories of transformation, and an elegant dinner. For more information, you can get your tickets at Ticket Leap, or you can contact 877-0303. The Weeping Mary Missionary Baptist Church invite you to their Men and Women's Day celebration Sunday, June 21st, 11 a.m., where the guest speaker will be Pastor Andrea Allen Rush. The Delta Hummingbirds celebrate their 42nd year anniversary Sunday, June 21st, 3 p.m., Daybreak Chapel, where Reverend L. Galls is the pastor of the church, and the mistress of ceremony will be Pastor Betty Hamilton. Revival, Shallow Pluck Road, where Pastor Kenny Little is the pastor of the church, taking place 7 p.m. nightly, June 22nd through the 24th. Monday night, Reverend Joseph Wilson Jr. Tuesday, Reverend Andrea Allen Rush. On Wednesday, Reverend Joseph Wilson Sr. will be the guest speakers. Pastor Burrell Holmes and New Hope Church family invite you to their Vacation Bible School for an experience and discover what it means to be truly hooked on serving God. Starting Monday, June 22nd through Friday, June 26th, 5 p.m. to 7 p.m. at the New Hope Missionary Baptist Church. Come to have some fun. Evans Chapel, United Methodist Church, farewell appreciation. Reverend Christopher Carpenter prepares to leave Evans Chapel to move to his next assignment. Please come and share with us as we celebrate his commitment and devoted services to Evans Chapel United Methodist Church on Sunday, June 28th at 3 p.m. And the church is located at 812 Central Street, Belzona, Mississippi. And all right, the day has come. It's today, starting today, the Mega Reunion, starting June 19th through the 21st. On today, they will have registration 4 to 6:30 p.m., meet and greet 7 p.m. till 12, Humphreys County Gymnasium, where they have DJ jam sessions, karaoke, line dancing, mechanical bull riding, and group games. On Saturday, they're going to have a Saturday morning walk at the high school parking lot starting at 7 a.m. Then there'll be a parade lining up in front of the high school, and the parade starts at 10. They will have a photo session immediately following the parade and a cookout after the photo session. They have everything on schedule. 11:30 to 4, there will be a reunion cookout out of Green Cafeteria. Denim and diamonds on Saturday. Get your bling on, your Western wear on. And on Sunday, June 21st, Farewell Day celebration, closeout event and entertainment at the Soul City Bistro, 3 p.m. until downtown Belzona. Celebrating Christian Fellowship Church of God in Christ anniversary, Sunday, June 28th, 2 p.m., where the guest speaker is Pastor Lamar Moore and the pastor of the church, Elijah Walker. And the church is located at 330 Church Avenue, Indianola, Mississippi. Weeping Mary Missionary Baptist Church invite you to their revival services Monday through Wednesday, June 29th through the 1st, where Reverend Joseph Lee will be the guest revivalist, where Pastor Maurice Allen is the pastor of the church. Transportation Community Transit Services taking place July 16th through time 10 a.m. to 2 p.m., where they will have free refreshments and school supply giveaway, food trucks, fresh vegetables, and craft vendors are welcome, bouncy houses for children. And the Boss Lady Workforce Force Transportation will be there as well. This is at the Morris Lewis Jr. Scout Hut and Fletcher Park, 851 Main Street Extension, Indianola, Mississippi. Friendship Missionary Baptist Church, 2110 Kenlock Road, Indianola, invites you to their pastor's 36-year anniversary, Sunday, July 26, 11 a.m. For the guest pastor will be Reverend Dr. Ezell Smith of Marble Rock Missionary Baptist Church. Your faithfulness, leadership, and dedication to God's kingdom. 2026, is Men's Health Awareness Month, where prostate, lung, colorectal cancers are commonly diagnosed in men. If you need more information, contact 205-975-0003. And we have one swap shop item, trailers and lots for sale, Bankhead Subdivision, 247-1192.
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9: All right, we're getting ready now for the birthdays and anniversaries on June 19th. Congratulations and happy Juneteenth to everyone. Happy pre-Father's Day to everyone. I opened up my first 15 minutes with the Father's Day music. And we have to recognize that today is June 19th, the official Juneteenth day. Many will be celebrating on today, some tomorrow, and many on Monday. Well, Saturday, Sunday, and Monday. So enjoy your long weekend. On June 19th, these are the birthdays and anniversaries. During this time, I welcome your calls, 662-247-1744. Happy birthday is going out to Mr. Michael Starks on today. Happy birthday, Alderman Michael Stark, coming from your wife, Juanita, from your son, Mike Jr., your daughter, Rosalind. Happy birthday to you from your daughter, LaToya, from Olivia, from New Hope Church family, the city of Belzona, all of your grandchildren, your nieces and your nephews, Mr. Michael Starks. Happy birthday to you. Sharonda Chandler with a birthday. Happy birthday to Sharonda Chandler on the day. Coming from your mom, Pam, from grandmama, Lorraine, from Kathy, Ricky Boone, from Tyrone Taylor, best of all. Happy birthday, Sharonda Chandler. Mr. Michael Johnson with the birthday today. Happy birthday to Michael Johnson from the Johnson family. Miss Dora White with the birthday. Happy birthday is going up to Dora White on today. And this is coming from your sons, James, Chester, and Maurice, from Dexter, Tivola, from Max Sr. and Jr., from the Liddell, the White, the Hall, the McPherson family. And of course, this woman, we adopted her as a part of our class of 1967. Now, I don't know what class she's originally from, but she belonged to us now. Happy birthday to Dora White on today from the class of 1967. Jessica Renee Pinkston with the birthday. Happy birthday to Jessica Renee Pinkston from the Pinkston family. Antonio Hall has a birthday. Happy birthday, Antonio Hall, from the Hall family. In remembrance, Mrs. Olivia Robinson with a birthday. Happy birthday to you from your daughter, Georgia, and her husband, Leonard, from Ethel, from Essie, from Gesta Ross, from the Zion Rock Church family, retired educator, Miss Olivia Robinson, in remembrance, happy birthday to you. Mr. Wendell Reed, there in Louise, Mississippi. Happy birthday to Wendell on today from your wife, from all of your children, your grands. Mr. Wendell Reed, happy birthday to you. Zaria Golden has a birthday today. Happy birthday, Zaria, from the Golden family. And Chris Nelson with a birthday. Happy birthday to Chris Nelson from Chris Ariel Gordon, from the Golden family. And Chris Nelson with a birthday. Happy birthday to Chris Nelson from Chris

0: Annette Johnson with a birthday in remembrance from the Johnson family. Mary Jane Adam Luden in remembrance with a birthday. Happy birthday to you from your children, your grand, from the New Hope Church family. And again, my classmate in remembrance, class of 1967, Mary Jane Adam Luden. Ernestine Green with the birthday today. Happy birthday to Ernestine Green, coming from Sammy and Jesse Johnson. Happy birthday, Ernestine Green. These are all of the birthdays that are in my book. If you have other birthdays, other anniversaries, we welcome your call during this time, 247-1744.
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0: All right, we welcome your call during this time, 247-1744. We're celebrating pre-Father's Day on today, pre-Father's Day. Father's Day is actually the third Sunday in June in 2026. It is June 21st. And it is the holiday falls on Sunday. It is an annual holiday dedicated to honoring fatherhood, paternal bonds, and the influence of fathers and father figures in society. WELZ, good morning.
3: Good morning, Reverend Ellen, the Mama Sherry.
0: Good morning, my older woman. How are you this morning?
3: I am doing great and excited this morning. Mm. It's mega reunion time.
4: Oh, yes, finally here, huh?
3: It's regular reunion time, and I'm shouting out.
4: I'm trying to ride the bulls and everything.
3: Oh, I ain't getting on no bulls, but I don't know yet. Let me put it like this.
0: What's that? That's a lot of bull like that.
4: Pastor. I'm
3: about to be a big bull.
0: Okay. Yes, ma'am. Well, y'all are ready for your weekend. I know you're excited.
3: Yes, I know.
0: DD came in yesterday, day before yesterday.
3: DD been here since the 13th.
0: Oh, really? Lord, how much.
4: She ready.
0: And I have not heard from her. We going to fight.
3: I'm gonna let you deal with it.
0: Okay, thank you, ma'am. I fight my own battle, so.
3: Yes, sir. But let me wish a couple of people a happy birthday. First, start off with our deacon, Mr. Michael Starks. Happy birthday, Mike, from the Hooker family and the New Hope Missionary Baptist Church family. To Auntie Dora White, happy birthday. And everyone else that's celebrating a birthday on today with those two, wishing them a happy birthday. And those couples that are celebrating anniversaries, I want to wish them a happy anniversary. And I'm sending a shout out to that mighty class of 1991. I'm looking forward to seeing my classmates on today, and we're just ready and excited to have a great, great weekend.
0: And we pray that this rain stay out of the way. We do expect some, but we want you guys to have the very best of weekend.
3: And even
0: if you have to get a little wet, that's all right. It's warm enough to be wet.
3: And we got wet one year during the mega reunion. It's no problem.
0: No problem. All right.
3: No problem. Well, keep it moving.

0: Yes, ma'am. That's what we do.
1: Keep it moving. Well, you guys have a great, great day. And welcome home, cowboys and cowgirls.
0: Welcome home, cowboys and cowgirls.
1: Yes.
0: Matter of fact, we welcome the cowboys, cowgirls at home to give us a call. Shout out that you are in the catfish capital of the world.
1: All righty.
0: Well, thank you, love. Have a blessed weekend, okay?
1: Thank you so much.
0: All right.
1: Happy Father's Day to you.
0: Well, thank you, ma'am. I received that.
1: Thank you so much. And I hope you have a great, great day.
0: Okay, baby. All right. Bye-bye. Okay. You know, I was getting ready to talk about Father's Day. Third Sunday in the month of June. It is an annual holiday dedicated to honoring fatherhood, paternal bonds, and the influence of fathers and fathers' figures in our society. Now, every man that birthed a child into the world does not make a good father.
2: Right.
0: Okay? Just because you became the seed donor, the sperm donor, does not qualify you as a good father. There are some men that did not touch the woman, but they raised the child.
2: Mm-hmm.
0: They became a great father. Now navigating the holiday can take a few different directions, from finding the perfect activity to even planning a meal. Well, I already know what my mind is always. You cook today, so that's my treat. If you want to treat Dad to a special out in this in Mississippi, consider these highly rated spots known for great food and atmosphere. The Manship Wood Fire Kitchen, the Shared Barbecue and Blues Joint, Ajax Diners. All of these are great places that you can take your dads out for Father's Day. And you can just keep him at home and cook for him yourself. Pamper him. Let him get a manicure, a pedicure. Take him to the spa. Let him get a rub down. Do something for your fathers in your life, okay? Instead of being the crumb snatcher, fork over some love to your fathers on this Father's Day, okay? I oftentimes think, Sherry, you know, and I share this just about every year. One year, Reader's Digest sent out 1 million greeting cards
2: mm-hmm.
0: to people that were incarcerated for Mother's Day.
2: Mm.
0: It was so successful that by the day after Mother's Day, when they were able, over 90% of those cards had been mailed. So it was so successful, they decided to do the same thing for Father's Day. They sent out 1 million cards.
2: Mm-hmm. Okay.
0: And a few days later, only about 10% of those cards had been mailed out.
2: Wow.
0: It let us know that mothers do get their biggest attention. And even think about this. Look at the man on the football field when he scores that touchdown. First time he said, "I got it, mama, I got it, mama." And they never got it, Daddy.
2: Oh, yeah, it's the mother touch.
0: Mama.
2: It's the mother touch. It's the mother touch.
0: Well, I'll tell you what, Solomon has something in mind. Mm-hmm. When Solomon said, "I was my father's child,
2: mm-hmm.
0: tender and beloved in my mother's eye."
2: Okay.
0: But my father also taught me. Okay. In other words, what he was saying is that my mama did all of my raising.
2: Mm-hmm. Of course.
0: My mama did my raising.
2: Mm-hmm.
0: My father was a king of war. He was gone 9 months out of the year.
2: Mm-hmm.
0: So where did my upkeeping, where did my training, where did my all of my abilities come from? My mother. But when my father was home, he also taught me. He mm-hmm. did say that I was my mother's child, beloved. I was my father's child, beloved by my mother. But my father also taught me. Mm-hmm. So we have to understand, Everything that the Father taught in those 3 months outweighed the 9 months that he was gone. WELZ, good morning.
3: Good morning, y'all doing?
0: Good morning, Miss Margaret Lee. How are you?
3: I'm getting better and better every day.
0: Well, good.
3: First of all, I'd like to say happy Father's Day, Reverend, to all the fathers.
0: Okay, well, I'll let you do that. But I won't, okay. Look, I won't mind personally.
3: Well, you, okay then.
0: We'll say it personally.
3: Happy Father's Day, Reverend Allen.
0: Thank you, ma'am. I feel so special now. That's what I wanted to hear.
3: Okay, then. I'd like to wish y'all to everybody a birthday, one anniversary.
0: Okay. And I hope you have a blessed day yourself, okay?
3: Okay, thank you.
0: And tell Mr. Lee, I said happy Father's Day to him.
3: Jack, brother, I said happy Father's Day.
0: Okay. All right, baby. Y'all have a good day. Bye-bye.
3: Bye-bye.
0: And not only is it Father's Day, it is Juneteenth.
2: It is.
0: Today, a lot of people are going to be celebrating the entire weekend. So whatsoever you are, whosoever you are, make sure we remember. They said black folk get 2 Independence Day. We get June 19th and July 4th. Well, I'm going to accept both of them.
2: Okay.
0: Ain't no shame in my game. I take the holiday, even though we have to work on those days, Sherry.
2: Yeah, that's right.
0: Uh-huh.
2: Somebody got to keep it going. And it's normally the dad.
0: Uh-huh. But anyway, we don't work the whole day. And even when I had a full-time job, working 8 to 12 hours a day, I still took time to celebrate 4th of July.
2: Okay.
0: I may have did it before or be after, depending on when it came up. But we took care of all of that, okay?
2: Of course.
0: We welcome your call, 662-247-1744. And in the meantime, get your Bibles out at the 9 o'clock hour about. We are going to be doing our scripture verse of the day coming from Psalm 27 and verse 14.
2: Okay.
0: Psalm 27, verse 14.
2: Okay.
0: So you can get your Bibles out and be prepared to read along with us.
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2: All right, good morning. It is 8 o'clock on this Juneteenth, O-L-I-F. It's the weekend, and there's a whole lot of things going on. Most of them, some announcements we've made. There's some announcements we've made that are in the same building going on at the same time. That's the sign of the time. Normally, you have one event in one place and you have another. Well, there's buildings here that are people have are going to be in the same building with different things going on at the same time. So that's pretty incredible. Time has made a change. It is 8:01, and we're going to take a look at the weather as you start your day. It is 78 degrees outside right now. There's a marginal risk of severe weather on today. 76 degrees for a high on today, with thunderstorms accompanied by locally heavy rainfall at times. Gusty winds, small hail is possible. Winds light and variable, with a 100% chance of rain for today. So let's be mindful of the weather. It's nice outside, but very humid, very sticky type weather. But it is what it is. It's June 19th. Low tonight will be 71 degrees, mostly cloudy. This evening, scattered thunderstorms. After midnight, winds will be light and variable, with a 50% chance of rain for tonight. And for tomorrow, high of 82 degrees, low of 72, 48% chance of rain. On Sunday, high of 87 with a 62% chance of rain. Actually, we have rain in the forecast throughout next week as well. Sunday, 62%. Monday, 52%. Tuesday, 64%. Wednesday, 72% chance of rain. So, hey, let's enjoy the rain while we can, because under watching the weather on last night, the Delta is most rain deprived. There's a low, there's almost a drought season here in the Mississippi Delta. Even though it's raining quite a bit, it is still in drought form. So the ground needs to rain. The farmers need to rain. We need to rain, whether we like it or not. It is still a drought season in this area. So let's be mindful. And I hope everybody has a great time this weekend. I'll be here on Saturday and Sunday, so you can call me and tell me what's going on, what you do. I'm still thinking about that mechanical bull. I can't get that thing off my mind. So I'm going to have to get by there and see if I can ride it so I can tell the story. I've been talking about it, so I'm going to see if I can talk about it for real. But in the meantime, they've been promoting this for a while, so I hope everyone is having a wonderful reunion, and everybody gets here safely, and be safe and mindful of your surroundings. And I hope you have traveling grace for here and back. And you're listening to WELZ 1460 AM, 100.3 FM, and we're on the web at bellzoneradio.com, and you can tell Alexa to play WELZ.
0: Okay, let me just throw this out. I have received a question. Are we still announcing the flyer about the clothes? Yeah, County yes. Cousins, clothes closet.
2: Yes, we
0: yes,
2: are.
0: Yes, we've been announcing it. Mm-hmm. I guess my question is, are the hours? What are the hours? What time can people stop into the clothing pantry?
2: Yeah.
0: County Cousins clothes closet.
2: Mm.
0: So I would like to get an answer to that question if anybody yeah. will respond to it. Mm-hmm. Okay.
2: There's a
0: and
2: lot
0: I understand
2: of,
0: that Miss Susie Croft is the contact person
2: yeah.
0: for
2: okay.
0: it.
2: Okay.
0: There's but there are clothes for anybody.
2: Yeah. Exactly.
0: Boys, girls, shoes, socks.
2: Yes, everything, and personal attention as well. You want to sit down and talk? They said there's a lot of information on that flyer, but they don't, like you say, they don't give date. I mean, too many dates. They're just saying come in. Everything uh-huh. is free.
0: So, and everything is free.
2: It is
0: for free.
2: So if you want to narrow it down, give us a call. Let us know the dates and the times. when it's open and closed and so forth. But we have been announcing it continually.
0: Okay. All right. Now, just want to get that out. When I get a question, yeah. I like to respond
2: exactly.
0: with an answer.
2: Yeah.
0: So we do thank you so very much for that question, okay? Mm-hmm.
2: Okay. So it is 8:06, and I guess we'll start now with good gospel music as we await your calls. I know everybody's getting ready, so we're going to get started with the music. And in the meantime, give us a call at 662-247-1744.

I don't know how, and I can't tell you when, just how long it will take a father to be a friend. I lived a lie for so long, I'm ready for it to end. Fear, don't let me miss this door. I need it more than ever before. Lord, please just let me in.

0: 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It's going to be a rather up and down day today. There's marginal risk of severe weather throughout the day. The temperature outside right now, 78 degrees. Thunderstorms accompanied by locally heavy rainfall at times. Gust winds, small hail possible. Winds will be light and variable, and there is a 100% chance of rain for today. Low tonight of 71 degrees, mostly cloudy this evening. Scattered thunderstorms after midnight. Winds will be light and variable, and there's a 50% chance of rain for tonight. And for tomorrow, there's a 48% chance of rain with the high of 82. Sunday, high of 87, 62% chance of rain. Even throughout next week, if God says the same. Monday, high of 89, 52% chance of rain. Tuesday, high of 85, 64%. And on Wednesday, high of 85, 72%. So maybe we'll get that drought cleared out after all this rain, which we're in a drought situation. Listening to the news, it is reported that the Mississippi Delta in this area is drought-stricken. So the rain has to be replenished. All right, get your Bibles out for the scripture of the day, Psalms 27 and 14. Psalms 27 and 14 is coming up for the scripture reading at 9 o'clock.
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0: hey. 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Man have so many problems to contend with, until it have become fatal to his direction, church.
1: Yes, sir.
0: Man is confused today.
1: Yes.
0: Man is at a standstill. You know what? The Bible speaks of these times. Wars and rumors of wars. You know what? We can come so confused. Sometimes we attempt to take our own lives. But listen, church, there was a rich man was contemplating death. He was standing in an open window on the 8th floor.

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He said, well, before I take my life, said, I just got to talk to him. 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He said, mister, how can you sing and having to eat out of a garbage can? He said, only

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1: All right, it is 9 a.m. on this OLIF. It's Friday, and there's so much going on. Everybody's focus has to be on preparing for the wonderful time they're going to have this week. But in the meantime, Pastor Al is going to bring you the scripture of the day brought to you from Psalms 27 and 14. So get ready, get your scripture reading on, get your praise on, get your celebration on, and everything's going to be good. Pastor Allen.
2: All right. Good morning, Sister Sherry. 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I'm going to start off with the station identification real quick. You're tuned in to 1460 AM Belzona, Mississippi, 100.3 W262 DE Yazoo City, Mississippi. 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Our scripture verse is coming from Psalm 27 and verse 14. And the Bible reads, "Wait on the Lord. Be of good courage, and he shall strengthen thine heart. Wait, I say, on the Lord." Now, that was the King James Version, but the New International Version reads slightly different. And it said, "Wait for the Lord. Be strong and take heart and wait for the Lord." Now, brothers and sisters, this verse is a profound call to active, courageous trust in our God. He's not asking you to be passive, not asking you to be idle in your waiting on the Lord. But what it means is to hold on to your confidence, hold on to your hope in God's timing, while drawing inner strength from him during your season of uncertainty and struggle. Wait on the Lord. This involves actively waiting. The repetition of "wait for the Lord" serves as a poetic emphasis. It is not merely killing time, but maintaining a steadfast, prayerful reliance on God. You're waiting. You're not twiddling your thumb. You're not sitting back idle. You're doing what you know to do. But in the meantime, you're trusting God that he's going to deliver what it is that you desire from him. As we look at this particular verse, traditionally, King David, Psalm number 27 is a prayer written during a time of crisis, time of danger, or with intense anxiety. Now, the psalmist acknowledges real human fears, but ultimately chooses to anchor his soul in God's protection. Amen. It serves as a timeless reminder that God's timing is perfect all the time, and he never fails those who put their trust in him. It takes courage to wait on the Lord. It takes strength to wait on the Lord. Recognizing that trials causes human anxiety, this verse commands the reader to be strong. This strength doesn't come from personal willpower, but is gifted by God as you lean and depend on him. Take heart, brothers and sisters. This means guarding your inner faith against discouragement, choosing to remain brave even when your circumstances look bleak. You got to be brave. Be strong. Be of courageous. Wait on the Lord. As we look at this particular verse, do you ever feel like life's on fast forward and you just trying to keep up? We want answers and we want them now. We want solutions. We want them now. We want results. We want them now. But God in his wisdom is telling us to wait. Wait. Yeah. God often asks folks to wait. In Psalm 27 and 14, it doesn't tell us to twiddle our thumbs, though. It calls us to an active, hopeful kind of waiting. This waiting means trusting in God's timing, even when it feels like a lifetime. It means holding on to hope, even when discouragement knocks. When I think of this type of waiting, I think of Abraham and of Sarai. I think of them waiting. Abraham almost 100 years old now, and God promised him a son. He got impatient. But the Lord said to wait. Waited so long until Sarah laughed when she became with child. But it's teaching us to hold on to hope even when discouragement is knocking. Waiting isn't easy. No. But it doesn't have to be empty. No. Waiting is a chance to align your heart with God's heart, to see God's face and truly listen to God's voice. It's trusting that he's working behind the scene, even when you cannot see the result. That's why he told Jeremiah 29:11, I know the plans I have for you. Waiting is not easy, brothers and sisters, but it doesn't have to be empty. As we see this, we must come to recognize that God is working a work in us. Here's the amazing thing. As we wait, God renews our strength. Oh, my God. He renews our strength. He gives us fresh strength, a new perspective, and a deeper faith. They that wait upon the Lord shall renew their strength. They shall mount up with wings as eagles. They shall run and not be weary. They shall walk and not faint. He gives us a fresh strength, a new perspective, and a deeper faith. So if you're waiting, if you're in your waiting season, be strong. Take heart. Don't give up. Remember, God's timing is perfect timing. As you wait for him, he'll fill you with the strength. He'll fill you even with peace if you just wait on him. Life moves so fast. And sometimes waiting is hard. We're like that commercial. It's mine and I want it now. But remember, God's timing is perfect timing, even when it does not match your timing. God is teaching you to trade your anxiety for patience, your doubt for trust, reminding you that that God is always working behind the scenes. God is weaving your story. All you need to do is wait on him. Your peace, your restless heart, God is saying, I'm going to give you the courage to learn how to wait. Notice that wait on the Lord. Be of good courage. He shall strengthen your heart. He repeats that by saying, wait on the Lord. The word of God for the people of God.

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Oh, bless the Lord. This kind of reminds me of revival meeting time in South Carolina on a hot Sunday afternoon. And you would see the mothers on the mother's board. And they would be just saying, oh, glory to God. Hallelujah. And on that mother's board, you would have those little praying mothers that would pray with you in the midnight hour. And that would talk to you and tell you everything is going to be all right. Can I get a witness? And then after a while, you'd hear one of those mothers begin to moan. And you hear that mother again. Glory to God. Then after a while, you'd hear another mother. My.

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1: 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It is 9:35 on this OLIF. Been rather quiet today, and thanks for everybody. Everybody's preparing for a huge weekend. Everybody had a huge one last week. It's Father's Day weekend. It's celebration weekend. There's services going on and dual services in the same places. Boy, it's full of things and more things and more life and more love and more caring and giving hugs and love. So, if you're quiet, you're just getting ready to do what you do. And at 9:36, you're on aboard the OLIF Friday show with Pastor Maurice Allen and Sherry Williams. And we welcome your calls at 247-1744. Yeah, I know you're getting some rest, so we'll get with you. And we'll be listening for tomorrow and Sunday and the next day. We'll be right here on WELZ 1460 AM. Taking a look at the weather. You can get through the rain. There's showers and blessings. I'm going to pull that song up for you as well. There's a marginal risk of severe weather today, high of 83 degrees, locally heavy rainfall at times. There's going to be gusty winds, small hail possible. Winds will be light and variable with a 100% chance of rain for today. Low tonight of 71 degrees with mostly cloudy this evening. Scattered thunderstorms developing after midnight. Winds will be light and variable with a 50% chance of rain for tonight. And for tomorrow, as you start your day, 82 degrees for a high, 48% chance of rain. And for Sunday, there's a 62% chance of rain. So the highs are in the 80s. The temps aren't so bad, but it's threatening severe weather and rain for the rest of, well, up all the way through Wednesday, it looks like. So you're going to be keep your rain gear out and be prepared for what's coming your way. God's got your back. God, he has protected us again. There's a lot of major, really bad storms and tornadoes. I believe a tornado touched down in New Orleans. Oh, I hope that's not a sign that they're preparing for another Katrina or whatever's going. Weather is really bad all over the world, out of the extraordinary places. Certain places aren't known for all this bad weather and flooding and cars floating and the gulfs. The waters are turbulent and they're coming on land. So be mindful as you go and as you're planning your vacation. Well, everybody likes the water, but it's probably not a good time to be around a bunch of water right now because the waters are turbulent and they're stirring. And these cold fronts and warm fronts are meeting together, and that spells what? Turbulence and trouble and tornadoes and bad weather and storms and floodings and more bad weather. So be mindful of the coastal areas because the weather everywhere is very, it's kind of like it's brewing, kind of like a pot that you're waiting to boil, then sooner or later it boils over. Well, it looks like that's what the weather's doing. But Belzona has been saved again. It is 9:39 on this O-L-I-F. And Mother McKenzie, I always see is one of our elders in our community, and we just love you, love you, love you, love you. And I'm at the helm of playing the music. Pastor Allen probably would have already paid it for you. But I'm going to pull it up. I guess he has to call Sherry. Pastor always plays it. He knows what to play, when to play it. Well, I'm going to play it for you at your request. I'm sorry. I'm going to have to get in line with Pastor Allen sometimes. But this is your song, If I Could Just Make It In. All you got to do is tell me, Mother McKenzie, I'll get off on something way off. Just let me know, because we love you. If I could just make it in, this is for Mother Lucille McKenzie. Good morning.

Be not weary in well-doing, for in due season we'll reap if we faint not. Let me share this with you. The reason why Paul wrote that, because I understand something. As believers, we don't get weary of the work, but sometimes we get weary in the work. And when you're working for God, he didn't say you will never get tired. Amen. But I want to encourage you tonight. I've come here tonight. My assignment tonight is to encourage you. Is to let you know in the midst of everything that you're going through, you got to learn how to press your way through. You got to push right through it. The blessing is in the pressing. And when you learn how to press, there's no secret what God can do. I ain't talking about something I heard. I'm talking about something I know. I've had the press. Yes, I'm a young man, but let me tell you something. Young folk go through stuff too. We got to learn how to press our way. Listen to this song. The song says this.

The more you work, the lesser folk appreciate you. Well, I want you to know payday is coming after a while. I said payday is coming after a while.

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0: Oh, Miss Sharon, look like it's time for us to get out of here, but it's been a great joy being with all of our listening audience throughout this week. Sharon Williams will be here over the weekend and inspiring you with the best music in the Mississippi Delta. I do invite you to come to Weeping Mary on Sunday morning for our regular service, which will be our Men and Women Day program. And my daughter, Reverend Andrea Allen Rush, will be the speaker. And if you can, get out I'll Facebook it for you, okay? So, but we like to see your face in the place. And by the way, for Mr. Roosevelt Washington funeral on tomorrow, we are calling all voices. We need your voices. So please come out and help acquire, help us to render selection appropriate for a homegoing celebration. 11 o'clock tomorrow morning for our Brother Roosevelt Washington, the Washington family. And we looking forward to seeing you then. Have a blessed weekend in the Lord.
1: All right, Pastor. You have a great one as well. And we're out of here. I'll be back in the morning, Saturday and Sunday. Have a great one.
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0: 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Thunderstorms for your Friday with a high of 83. Those storms will continue to tonight with a low of 72. Isolated thunderstorms as we head into Saturday with a high of 84, about a 30% chance, which will rise to a 50% chance tomorrow night. 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

0: 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And one thing we are is local, locally owned and operated. That's why we're on all over town. Does your business have us on? Let us know.
1: 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The remnants of Tropical Storm Arthur continue to move across Mississippi. The Mississippi Emergency Management Agency has already received reports of flash flooding. The National Weather Service has issued several tornado warnings. The threat of flash flooding is highest in South Mississippi, but the entire state could see flash flooding with heavy rainfall expected throughout today and into tonight. Please avoid areas that are already flooded and never drive around barricades. 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
1: Starting on July 1st, minors who commit violent crimes with guns in Mississippi will be charged as adults. Senator Daniel Sparks told us the new law has gotten a lot of attention.
4: It basically tells people under the age of 18, if you commit a crime of violence with a weapon, you're no longer going to youth court, you're going to circuit court. We've seen some terrible cases across our state that young people have committed very violent acts with a weapon. And in years past, I think there was some security blanket, possibly even being told to them by older people who may have a hand in them doing those things, is that you will go to youth court. You're not going to have serious consequences.
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0: 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Here's your Belzona and Humphreys County weather update from WELZ, the Delta's Groove. Thunderstorms for your Friday with a high of 83. Those storms will continue to tonight with a low of 72. Isolated thunderstorms as we head into Saturday with a high of 84, about a 30% chance, which will rise to a 50% chance tomorrow night. 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

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Here's your Belzona and Humphreys County weather update from WELZ The Delta's Groove. Thunderstorms for your Friday with a high of 83. Those storms will continue to tonight with a low of 72. Isolated thunderstorms as we head into Saturday with a high of 84, about a 30% chance, which will rise to a 50% chance tomorrow night. 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
1: I'm JT Mitchell with SuperTalk News, brought to you by Mama Justice. If you get injured in an accident, call Mama Justice for a free consultation at 662-883-6262. As Mississippi continues to deal with the remnants of what was Tropical Storm Arthur, we've gotten word of a fatality connected to the weather event. Governor Tate Reeves confirmed a road worker in Franklin County was killed Thursday when cleaning up storm debris, asking residents to pray for the victim's family. As of now, we do not have an identity. No injuries are being reported. The National Weather Service still has pretty much the entire state outside of the northern tip under a severe weather threat until at least this evening. Flash flooding cannot be ruled out, especially in South Mississippi. Keep up with the latest forecast at supertalk.fm.
2: Hello, I'm Sean Tindall, Commissioner of the Mississippi Department of Public Safety. 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
1: Today, millions of Americans are celebrating our most recently designated federal holiday, Juneteenth. Gernal Scott has more.
5: It is officially known as Juneteenth National Independence Day. It dates back to the end of the Civil War and President Lincoln's Emancipation Proclamation in 1863 that freed slaves. Because Texas saw few battles during the Civil War, word of slavery's end was slow to reach the state. It wasn't until June 19th, 2 years later, that the last enslaved in Texas were freed. Today, post offices and banks will be closed, giving way to cookouts and family gatherings.
1: While Juneteenth is not a state holiday, many Mississippians will take part in the celebration statewide. One of the biggest events will be in Jackson at the two Mississippi museums. Free admission all weekend long. Today, the Juneteenth Jubilee will be on site from 4 p.m. until 8 p.m.
0: 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Here's your Belzona and Humphreys County weather update from WELZ, The Delta's Groove. Thunderstorms for your Friday with a high of 83. Those storms will continue to tonight with a low of 72. Isolated thunderstorms as we head into Saturday with a high of 84, about a 30% chance, which will rise to a 50% chance tomorrow night. 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

0: From Louise to Isola and everything in between, you're in the zone with WELZ, the Delta's Groove. It's time to get your kids involved in Humphreys County 4-H this summer. 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

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Emily's Lunch and Learn.

Emily's Lunch and Learn. It is June 19th, and we're glad to have you here in your lunch hour. Maybe you're not eating lunch yet, but you're definitely listening to me, so you're winning. I feel the earth move under my feet. Now, they call that an earthquake in some places, but that was Carole King from the great album Tapestry from 1971. And on June 19th, 1971, that album went to number one on the album chart, where it stayed for 15 whole weeks. My goodness. I Feel the Earth Move only went to number 25 on the Hot 100. A little surprising, but everybody knows it. Everybody loves it. Up next, we've got Heart.

Emily's Lunch and Learn, The Great Barracuda by Heart. Love that song. Definitely my favorite song by them. That guitar lick is, man, it's unrivaled in my book. That one came out in 1977. Went to number 11 on the Billboard Hot 100 and number 53 song of the year of 1977. But on June 19th, 1950, in San Diego, California, the great vocalist and Dustin Wilson was born. Up next, we got Tom Petty.

0: We've got Reverend Allen every weekday morning from 6 a.m. to 9 a.m. right here on WELZ, The Delta's Groove.
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0: Here's your Belzona and Humphreys County weather update from WELZ, The Delta's Groove. Thunderstorms for your Friday with a high of 83. Those storms will continue to tonight with a low of 72. Isolated thunderstorms as we head into Saturday with a high of 84, about a 30% chance, which will rise to a 50% chance tomorrow night. 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
0: Emily's Lunch and Learn.

Emily's Lunch and Learn Step by Step. Want to get in your world by the New Kids on the Block. Oh, that was, they were big when I was young. Absolutely. They were big. Hanging Tough and The Right Stuff. All that stuff was really, really big when I was coming up. I was a pretty little kid, though, when they were out. But they were still so big that it even came down to elementary where I was. On June 19th, 2010, Backstreet Boys joined New Kids on the Block on the New Kids on the Block show in Radio City Music Hall. And the response is so great that the reformed bands begin touring together. I didn't see that tour. A couple years after that, a year or two after that, I went to see New Kids on the Block with Boys to Men. Now that, it was a good time. I went to Atlanta to see them. And when Boys to Men played I'll Make Love to You, Rose Petals Fell from the Ceiling, and it was a whole thing. But Step by Step came out in 1990 and was a big hit across the world. Number one hit here in the United States. Oh, Forever Your Girl is Paula Abdul.

Forever Your Girl by Paula Abdul from 1989. You've got Emily's Lunch and Learn. That one went to number one on the Billboard Hot 100 in May of 1989. It stayed there for 2 weeks. June 19th, 1962, in San Fernando, California, Paula Julie Abdul was born. That Forever Your Girl album was huge. And maybe this is what she was singing right before it came out and it came true, maybe? I don't know. Here's Calloway. I Want to Be Rich.

0: If you like it, then we love it, and we play it right here on WELZ, the Delta's Groove.
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4: With Supertalk News, I'm Griffin Ray. While the bulk of Tropical Storm Arthur has passed, continuing flash flooding and scattered showers are still a threat in the southern parts of Mississippi. Fox Weather's Haley Meyer has the latest.
5: High-risk flood alerts were issued on Thursday with a level 3 out of 4 flood threat continuing into Friday, where still widespread and locally catastrophic flooding remains possible. Some areas already picked up more than 2 feet of rain in just 24 hours. Multiple flash flood emergencies were issued Thursday morning through the afternoon, including one near Picayune, Mississippi. In addition to the flooding, severe weather has also been a concern. Multiple tornadoes were reported, including a particularly dangerous situation near Wiggins, Mississippi, where damage occurred. More strong storms and isolated tornadoes remain possible as feeder bands continue to move inland. Flood watches remain in effect for millions of people from Louisiana through Mississippi, Alabama, and into Georgia over the next few days.
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4: Millions of international travelers in the U.S. for the World Cup are being warned by the TSA that there's certain things that can't travel back with them in a carry-on. Fox's Gianni Gelosi has more.
9: One European soccer fan writing on X, "Why did no one tell me ranch sauce is like crack? Europe, we need ranch ASAP." The post grabbed the attention of the TSA, which made its own post reading, "If you're visiting for a very large sporting event and you happen to discover ranch while you're here, please pack it in your checked bag on the way home." The post added, "Days since the last airport ranch incident? Zero." The ranch craze is just one example of how international visitors have embraced American culture during the World Cup. TikTok was flooded with Japanese visitors riding mechanical bulls and digging into barbecue in Texas, and Scottish fans drank bars dry in Boston.
4: Ranch is just another American wonder for international World Cup fans to enjoy. With Supertalk News, I'm Griffin Ray.
0: Mom! This is Did You Know Mississippi, and I'm Emily Tillman. Did you know one of the most influential figures in the civil rights movement was a woman from Mississippi? Born in Montgomery County, Mississippi on October 6, 1917, Fannie Lou Townsend Hamer would rise from humble beginnings to become one of the most powerful voices of a generation. After marrying Perry Hamer in 1944, the couple worked on a farm owned by B.D. Marlowe. Hamer could read and write, so she served as a timekeeper. In 1961, Hamer was given a hysterectomy without her consent while the doctor was removing a uterine tumor. This, of course, rendered Hamer unable to have children of her own. She and her husband would adopt two daughters. She became very active in the fight to allow African Americans the right to vote. After some failed attempts to register to vote, Hamer and other black women were sitting in what was called a whites-only bus station in South Carolina. They were arrested and beaten severely. Hamer would leave with injuries that would be lifelong. Undeterred, Hamer founded the Mississippi Freedom Democratic Party in 1964 to challenge the local Democratic Party's efforts to block black participation. The famed Freedom Summer of 1964 was organized in part by Hamer, which brought hundreds of college students, black and white, to help with the African American voter registration in the South. In 1965, Hamer became the first black woman, along with Victoria Gray and Annie Devine, to stand in the U.S. Congress when they unsuccessfully protested the Mississippi House election of 1964. Fannie Lou Hamer did much more than I can fit in these 2 minutes, including ensuring 200 units of low-income housing were built, which still exists in rural today. Hamer died of breast cancer at the age of 59 in 1977. And that's been Did You Know Mississippi? I'm Emily Tillman. Here's your Belzona and Humphreys County weather update from WELZ, the Delta's Groove. Thunderstorms for your Friday with a high of 83. Those storms will continue to tonight with a low of 72. Isolated thunderstorms as we head into Saturday with a high of 84, about a 30% chance, which will rise to a 50% chance tomorrow night. 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

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Katy Perry with Snoop Dogg there with California Girls. June 19th, 2010, California Girls went to number one on the Billboard Hot 100. It was the first of five chart toppers from the album Teenage Dream by Katy Perry, a feat equaled only by Michael Jackson's Bad. Wow. Up next, we got the Buggles.

0: 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That was War with Lowrider from August of 1975. Went to number 7 on the Billboard Hot 100 and was a number 1 soul single chart. We'll have more great tunes when we return. This is Emily's Lunch and Learn. 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
1: I'm JT Mitchell with the SuperTalk AgriNews Network, and here's your Midday Ag Report, brought to you by Silverleaf Cotton Tracing, a local company helping local farmers navigate the supply chain. As rain continues to move across the state, livestock owners may get a brief break from the heat. That being said, the Mississippi State Extension Service is still encouraging those same owners to make sure their chickens are protected from high temperatures. Extension poultry specialist Jessica Wells says chickens showing signs like panting, drooping wings, and lethargy immediately need shade, ventilation, and cold water. She says cattle and pigs are also vulnerable during extreme heat.

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It is now time for our On This Day in Mississippi Music History. We just heard Al Wilson's Show and Tell. And on this date, June 19th, 1939, in Meridian, Mississippi, Al Wilson was born. Show and Tell came out in August of 1973, went to number one on the Billboard Hot 100, was the best-selling song of the year of 1973. And for our final On This Day in Mississippi Music History, in an interview published in Melody Maker, Britney Spears, who was born in Macomb, says, "I would have to be totally happy in every aspect before I would get married. I believe marriage is..."

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0: Here's your Belzona and Humphreys County weather update from WELZ, the Delta's Groove. Thunderstorms for your Friday with a high of 83. Those storms will continue to tonight with a low of 72. Isolated thunderstorms as we head into Saturday with a high of 84, about a 30% chance, which will rise to a 50% chance tomorrow night. 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

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Thunderstorms for your Friday with a high of 83. Those storms will continue to tonight with a low of 72. Isolated thunderstorms as we head into Saturday with a high of 84, about a 30% chance, which will rise to a 50% chance tomorrow night. 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

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Thunderstorms for your Friday with a high of 83. Those storms will continue to tonight with a low of 72. Isolated thunderstorms as we head into Saturday with a high of 84, about a 30% chance, which will rise to a 50% chance tomorrow night. 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

0: From Louise to Isola and everything in between, you're in the zone with WELZ, the Delta's groove. 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
0: Here's your Bellzona and Humphreys County weather update from WELZ, the Delta's groove. Thunderstorms for your Friday with a high of 83. Those storms will continue to tonight with a low of 72. Isolated thunderstorms as we head into Saturday with a high of 84, about a 30% chance, which will rise to a 50% chance tomorrow night. 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

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It's time to get your kids involved in Humphreys County 4-H this summer. 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Thunderstorms for your Friday with a high of 83. Those storms will continue to tonight with a low of 72. Isolated thunderstorms as we head into Saturday with a high of 84, about a 30% chance, which will rise to a 50% chance tomorrow night. 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
0: Here's your Belzona and Humphreys County weather update from WELZ, the Delta's groove. Thunderstorms for your Friday with a high of 83. Those storms will continue to tonight with a low of 72. Isolated thunderstorms as we head into Saturday with a high of 84, about a 30% chance, which will rise to a 50% chance tomorrow night. 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

0: 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It's time to get your kids involved in Humphreys County 4-H this summer. Creative youth can enter the 4-H Dairy Poster Contest with this year's theme, Milk's Got Game, do you? Entries are due June 25th. Future grill masters can sharpen their skills at the County 4-H Cookout Contest on July 1st with opportunities to advance to regional competition. And for young artists and creators, don't miss the 4-H Arts and Crafts Program July 13th and 14th. 4-H offers hands-on learning, leadership, creativity, and fun. 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
1: In trying to discern factors that may account for colorectal cancer incidence in younger people, many diet and lifestyle factors fell short, a new study finds. William Nelson, director of the Kimmel Cancer Center at Johns Hopkins, points toward insulin and prediabetes as a possibility, noting that GLP-1 drugs may reveal a lot.
2: We may learn how important that is when we get more and more data on these GLP-1 drugs and how they're affecting that particular syndrome, which is really what they were designed for originally. As they lower weight and they improve this glucose control, are we going to see diminished cancers? At that point, I think we could really point at this pathway for the increase that we saw, but it'll take time to see.
1: A new sort of measurement may be needed.
2: Can you monitor insulin and insulin-like growth factors going up? I think you probably could. Cancer is not the only malady associated with this process. Coronary disease and other things would be interesting to follow.
1: At Johns Hopkins, I'm Elizabeth Tracy.
0: Here's your Belzona and Humphreys County weather update from WELZ, the Delta's Groove. Thunderstorms for your Friday with a high of 83. Those storms will continue to tonight with a low of 72. Isolated thunderstorms as we head into Saturday with a high of 84, about a 30% chance, which will rise to a 50% chance tomorrow night. 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

0: 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That's why we're on all over town. Does your business have us on? Let us know.
1: With Super Talk News, I'm Griffin Ray. An armed robbery took place in Jackson Friday morning around 1 a.m. Three officers from the JPD reported to the site of the robbery and homicide call to find two store employees injured with gunshot wounds. One of the men succumbed to his injuries and was pronounced dead at the scene, while the second victim was swiftly transported to a nearby hospital and was later announced to be in stable condition. The ongoing investigation so far has indicated that the suspects were two black males wearing ski masks. An attempted murder case.

0: National Weather Service in Memphis has issued a severe thunderstorm warning for southwestern Yallo-Bushell County in northwestern Mississippi, Tallahatchie County in northwestern Mississippi, until 5:15 p.m. Central Daylight Time. At 4:31 p.m. Central Daylight Time, a severe thunderstorm was located near Webb, or 14 miles southwest of Charleston, moving east at 35 miles per hour. Hazard, 60 miles per hour wind gusts and quarter-size hail. Source, radar indicated. Impact, hail damage to vehicles is expected. Expect wind damage to roofs, siding, and trees. Locations impacted include Charleston, Tutwiler, Webb, Sumner, Enid, Paynes, Scobey, Oakland, Glendora, Distal, Swan Lake, Casilla, Nkoma, Tippo, Stover, Tillatoba, Leverett, Waverly, Whitehead, and Brazil. This includes Interstate 55 in Mississippi between mile markers 215 and 225. For your protection, move to an interior room on the lowest floor of a building.
1: A number of Americans are expected to travel during the week of the 4th of July. AAA is projecting that 72.2 million Americans will make a trip between June 27th and July 5th, with 61.4 million of them doing so by car. Although the nationwide price of gas is still around $4 per gallon, which is nearly a dollar more than last year, 85% of travelers are expected to make their way via the roads. Mississippi's Giant House Party begins today in Philadelphia. The Neshoba County Fair's week-long festivities kick off on June 19th and will continue through June 25th. Visitors can enjoy a wider range of fair food and rides, as well as horse races and live music. Prices for the season passes are $60 and day passes are $30, but kids under 9 get in free. Read more on the fair at supertalk.fm. I'm Griffin Ray.
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1: With the SuperTalk AgriNews Network, I'm JT Mitchell, and here's your closing market. From the New York Cotton Exchange, July cotton is down 85 cents to 76.05. October cotton is up 7 cents to 79.24. From the Chicago Board of Trade, July soybeans are down 9.25 cents to $11.22¾ per bushel. November soybeans are down 6.5 cents to $11.42¾ per bushel. July corn is down 3.5 cents to $4.17½ per bushel. December corn is down 4¾ cents to $4.44 per bushel. From the mercantile, June live cattle is down 93 cents to $2.54.80. August live cattle is down 223 to 246.63. August feeders are down 83 cents to 366.60. And September feeders are down 98 cents to 364.68.
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5: Here's your Belzona and Humphreys County weather forecast from WELZ, The Delta's Groove. Cloudy skies early tonight, followed by heavy thunderstorms later. A low of 71 and light and variable winds. Tomorrow, Saturday, scattered thunderstorms in the morning, then cloudy skies later, high of 83. And tomorrow night, cloudy skies early, then partly cloudy after midnight, a low of 72, winds light and variable. 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
4: 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I'm Caleb Saylor. A father and two of his sons are behind bars in connection with the shooting death of a Mississippi teenager. The Claiborne County Sheriff's Office reports that Rakim Townsend and Camelo Hedrick are charged with murder for the death of 17-year-old Dwayne Amanian Hedrick. The suspect's father, Vernon Townsend, is charged with accessory after the fact and possession of a firearm by a convicted felon. Officials report that the gunfire rang out in the area of Hines Street and Tillman Road near the Bikini Lounge in Pattison on Thursday afternoon. Hedrick was found suffering from gunshot wounds and was later pronounced dead. Additional charges against the suspects are possible. 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
4: Former Noxubee County and Mississippi State standout Jeffrey Simmons has earned himself quite the payday. The star NFL defensive tackle is now the highest paid player at his position after striking a 3-year, $35.3 million extension with the Tennessee Titans. The deal is worth more than $105 million and $100 million is guaranteed.
7: You know, my biggest goal, especially coming off last year, I would say I want to win. The biggest goal is to win. I think that's the only thing I can speak on right now, outside of I don't want to look too far ahead. I'm not so focused on the season just yet. Maybe after training camp, you can ask me that question, I have a better idea.
4: That was Simmons talking about his offseason goals. The Titans are set to kick off the upcoming regular season versus the New York Jets on September 13th. You can find that full story and more by heading on over to supertalk.fm. I'm Caleb Saylor.
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1: In trying to discern factors that may account for colorectal cancer incidence in younger people, many diet and lifestyle factors fell short, a new study finds. William Nelson, director of the Kimmel Cancer Center at Johns Hopkins, points toward insulin and prediabetes as a possibility, noting that GLP-1 drugs may reveal a lot.
2: We may learn how important that is when we get more and more data on these GLP-1 drugs and how they're affecting that particular syndrome, which is really what they were designed for originally. As they lower weight and they improve this glucose control, are we going to see diminished cancers? At that point, I think we could really point at this pathway for the increase that we saw, but it'll take time to see.
1: A new sort of measurement may be needed.
2: Can you monitor insulin and insulin-like growth factors going up? I think you probably could. Cancer is not the only malady associated with this process. Coronary disease and other things would be interesting to follow.
1: At Johns Hopkins, I'm Elizabeth Tracy.
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4: Here's your Belzona and Humphreys County weather forecast from WELZ, The Delta's Groove. Cloudy skies early tonight, followed by heavy thunderstorms later. A low of 71 and light variable winds. Tomorrow, Saturday, scattered thunderstorms in the morning, then cloudy skies later, high of 83. And tomorrow night, cloudy skies early, then partly cloudy after midnight, a low of 72, winds light and variable. 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
1: Here's your Belzona and Humphreys County weather forecast from WELZ, the Delta's Groove. Cloudy skies early tonight, followed by heavy thunderstorms later, a low of 71 and light and variable winds. Tomorrow, Saturday, scattered thunderstorms in the morning, then cloudy skies later, high of 83. And tomorrow night, cloudy skies early, then partly cloudy after midnight, a low of 72, winds light and variable. This weather is a service brought to you by Twin County Electric Power Association.
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